0: Before you go, there's something I want you to have.
1: Oh, it's beautiful. But wait a minute, isn't this?
0: Yeah, yes it is.
1: But I thought the old lady dropped it into the ocean in the air.

0: you, I need you, oh God. I need these beautiful things that I've got.
1: Región FM, nuevos clásicos.
2: Nuevos clásicos.

only got plenty young blood left in him. And plenty nights under pink skies you taught him to enjoy.